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Z89.3, Olivia Rodrigo, Drop Dead, started off the 5 o'clock hour musically on our TGI Friday. This hour, Calvin Harris, also great stuff on the way from The Fray. Coming up later this hour, we're going to check in with David Mesa over in Sonoyta. He's going to give us the 411, the faux shizzle, the lowdown on everything going on over in Sonoyta and Puerto Penasco. Right now, it's Big X the Plug. I just love that, Nick. Featuring Bailey Zimmerman. It's all the way at Z89.3 101.5 HD3 Phoenix.

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0: Along with you on a TGI Friday. Happy Friday to you and yours. It's right around 5:30.

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That was Esteban Armando. Before that, Bailey Zimmerman and Chevy Silverado. Sean White going to say goodbye for Rebecca J and myself on this TGI Friday. Rebecca had to run out and that, so she left it for me solo. But, you know, it is 9/11. And anyone who was around for 9/11 definitely remembers what you were doing that day. And got woken up by a call from the mother-in-law at the time. My wife and I at the time were sleeping because it happened pretty early on here in Arizona about the single tower got hit. And so we turned on the news. Didn't really have the internet like we have it now. It was there, but just not as prevalent as it is today, and especially with it all in your hand and all that with a smartphone. Didn't really have that going on. I can't remember what kind of phone I had. It was pretty basic. Anyway, so was watching the news and that, and woke up my wife at the time and was like, hey, look, what happened at World Trade Center? Plane crashed into one of the towers. And she's like half awake, kind of looking at it. And I'm just like looking at it. I'm like, oh, my gosh. And then all of a sudden, a second plane hit. And you knew then this was an attack. It was an attack. And kind of glued to the TV, just watching things happen. Just incredible. And I had to go to work that day. And so I lived in Apache Junction at the time. And went over to work, and it was weird driving over to work. I mean, there was nobody really on the road. I mean, it was just like weird. And got into work, and myself and a couple of workers there, everything was just silent. Phone wasn't ringing, nothing going on. It was just really weird. And then when they had the took all the planes from the sky, and they made them all land and all that. No planes flying. It was just kind of weird looking out and all that. Just quiet. Everything. It was just quiet. And everybody just glued to TV or radio for updates and stuff like that. And I know Rebecca J, she lived in Long Island at the time. And it was quite impactful for people over in Long Island and New York and all of that. She wasn't able to see any of the stuff because, you know, Long Island's still pretty far away from New York, but she said it was crazy. It's just crazy. So, you know, as we remember, you know, 9/11, and sometimes I wonder if they're forgetting about that over in New York. Hopefully not, but just kind of crazy. Just wow, just one of those things you don't forget. Anyway, all right. Gonna get ready to head on out here on this TGI Friday. Hope you have an amazing Friday. If you're traveling around, please travel safely. Remember speed limits in Ajo, Y, Sonoita, Rocky Point, strictly enforced. Coming up next at 6 o'clock, one of our favorite volunteers here at Z89.3, DJ Alice and Latin Explosion. Yes, absolutely so. Remix. She plays the hottest Latin music. From 6 p.m. until 12 midnight on this TGI Friday. She does an excellent job. She lives over in Sonoita. She does her show from Sonoita. And it's great to give Sonoita a voice. And it's great that she picked up a sponsor over there, PC Dental, over in Sonoita. So fantastic to have them along as one of the sponsors of Latin Explosion with DJ Alice. She's very humble, kind young woman. She just turned 18, which is fantastic. She's been doing the show since she was 16. Just does a great job. She's awesome. So check it out. Latin Explosion, 6 p.m. until 12 midnight.

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0: National Weather Service in Tucson has issued a flash flood warning for South Central Pima County in southeastern Arizona until 9:30 p.m. Mountain Standard Time. At 6:31 p.m. Mountain Standard Time, Doppler radar indicated thunderstorms producing heavy rain across the warned area. Between 1 and 1.5 inches of rain have fallen. Additional rainfall amounts of 0.5 to 1 inch are possible in the warned area. Flash flooding is ongoing or expected to begin shortly. Hazard: flash flooding caused by thunderstorms. Source: radar indicated. Impact: flash flooding of small creeks and streams, urban areas, highways, streets, and underpasses, as well as other poor drainage and low-lying areas. Some locations that will experience flash flooding include San Miguel, Demory, Cowlick, Cowlick, Newfield, Coldfields, Etak, and Action CHUCHG. This includes the following flash flood prone locations: Indian Raw 20 at Cowlick. This includes the following streams and drainages: Fresno Wash, Demory Wash, Chuffet Cut Wash, Topoa Wash, Bob O'Keefe Wash, Bailey Wash, Shoot and Bio Wash, and Big Wash. Turn around. Don't drown when encountering flooded roads. Most of flood deaths occur in vehicles. Be especially cautious at night when it is harder to recognize the dangers of flooding. Repeating, a flash flood warning has been issued until 9:30 p.m. Mountain Standard Time for the following county: Western Pima, Arizona.
1: La Caliente.

Service in Tucson has issued a flash flood warning for central Pima County in southeastern Arizona until 9 p.m. Mountain Standard Time. At 7.01 p.m. Mountain Standard Time, Doppler radar indicated thunderstorms producing heavy rain across the warned area. Between 3/4 and 1 inch of rain has fallen. Additional rainfall amounts up to 0.5 inches are possible in the warned area. Flash flooding is ongoing or expected to begin shortly. Hazard, flash flooding caused by thunderstorms. Source, radar indicated. Impact, flash flooding of small creeks and streams, urban areas, highways, streets, and underpasses, as well as other poor drainage and low-lying areas. Some locations that will experience flash flooding include Santa Rosa Ranch. Turn around. Don't drown when encountering flooded roads. Most of flood deaths occur in vehicles. Be especially cautious at night when it is harder to recognize the dangers of flooding. Repeating, a flash flood warning has been issued until 9 p.m. Mountain Standard Time for the following county, Western Pima, Arizona.

0: 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Here's your forecast for Ajo.
1: Tonight, mostly clear, low right around 79. Saturday, sunny and toasty, high near 101. Saturday night, mostly clear, low right around 79. Sunday, sunny and toasty, high near 102. Sunday night, mostly clear, low right around 80. Currently in Ajo, it's 91 degrees.
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0: 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Here's your forecast for Ajo.
1: Tonight, mostly clear, low right around 79. Saturday, sunny and toasty, high near 101. Saturday night, mostly clear, low right around 79. Sunday, sunny and toasty, high near 102. Sunday night, mostly clear, low right around 80. Currently in Ajo, it's 89 degrees.
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0: From the Desert Diamond Casino Rye Weather Center, here's your forecast for Ajo.
1: Tonight, mostly clear, low right around 79. Saturday, sunny and toasty, high near 101. Saturday night, mostly clear, low right around 79. Sunday, sunny and toasty, high near 102. Sunday night, mostly clear, low right around 80. Currently in Ajo, it's 88 degrees.
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0: from the Desert Diamond Casino Rye Weather Center. Here's your forecast for Ajo.
1: Tonight, mostly clear, low right around 79. Saturday, sunny and toasty, high near 101. Saturday night, mostly clear, low right around 79. Sunday, sunny and toasty, high near 102. Sunday night, mostly clear, low right around 80. Currently in Ajo, it's 87 degrees.
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5: 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Karaoke Friday nights at 9 p.m. The Choo Choo on Highway 85 in Ajo.
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1: Here's your forecast for Ajo.
2: Tonight, mostly clear, low right around 79. Saturday, sunny and toasty, high near 101. Saturday night, mostly clear, low right around 79. Sunday, sunny and toasty, high near 102. Sunday night, mostly clear, low right around 80. Currently in Ajo, it's 86 degrees.
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3: 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Hello and welcome to the Electric Top 20. I'm Eric Tucker, and before we get into this week's countdown, let's go over the number one song from last week. The World Cup song. Yeah, Shakira and Burna Boy, Die Die. It made it to number one.
4: Feel it, got everything you need it. Now bring it like you.
3: Love that song. We'll see if Shakira can make it to number one for the second week in a row. Well, Cat's Eye just kicked off their world tour, the Wild World Tour. Yeah, stops all over Europe and in the U.S. and Canada as well. Also, the tour wraps up in Mexico City on November 27th. Cat's Eye coming in at number 20. Here's Animal.
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0: risk it all, finishing out the week at number 19. 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Love it. 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

0: Janice, STFU. 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Gracie Abrams released her album, Daughter from Hell. We'll remember the songs from it, including this one. Number 16 this week, Gracie Abrams, Hit the Wall.
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2: Here's your forecast for Ajo.
3: Tonight, mostly clear. Low right around 79. Saturday, sunny and toasty. High near 101. Saturday night, mostly clear. Low right around 79. Sunday, sunny and toasty. High near 102. Sunday night, mostly clear. Low right around 80. Currently in Ajo, it's 85 degrees.
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0: Drop Dead.
1: Olivia Rodrigo, Drop Dead, coming in at number 14. Now, Olivia Rodrigo is taking part in the new Stage Tour video game. Remember Guitar Hero? Well, this will be like the new version of that. It comes out this December. Blink-182, Metallica, Megadeth, and Olivia all taking part of this game. Love it. And coming in at number 13 this week, here's Ariana Grande's latest, Petal.
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0: Speed Demon from Justin Bieber. That's coming in at number 12 this week here on the Electric Top 20. Huge music festival this weekend in Rio de Janeiro, Brazil. Rock in Rio. Elton John's going to be headlining. Foo Fighters, Maroon 5, and Zara Larsson performing this weekend. Coming in at number 11, here's Midnight Sun.
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3: We're halfway to that number one song. Hello and welcome to the Electric Top 20. Well, it's been a really great year for Martin Garrix. He's had so many collaborations. He actually recently did a song with Madonna for her album Confessions on a Dance Floor too. The song is called Bizarre, one of my favorites. Also, Martin Garrix has a new song with Ed Sheeran, and on the countdown this week, number 10, Martin Garrix, Ed Sheeran. Here's Repeat It.
2: The Electric

Tame Impala and Jenny with Dracula. That's coming in at number 9 here on the Electric Top 20. Somber is on the road this fall for his big tour, and the next stop, Vancouver, British Columbia at Rogers Arena. And then next month, he's making all kinds of stops. San Jose, Anaheim, Sacramento, Portland, and Seattle all in 1 month. Just to name a few, Somber coming in at number 8, My Body Isn't Ready.

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3: Too dirty to clean my act up. Yeah. If you ain't dirty, you ain't.

finishing out the week at number 7 here on the Electric Top 20. Got a request from Corey in Grants Pass, Oregon. He wants to hear The Hills from The Weeknd. I'll be playing that in just a few. Teddy Swims at number 6. Here's Mr. Know-It-All.

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2: Here's your forecast for Ajo.
3: Tonight, mostly clear, low right around 79. Saturday, sunny and toasty, high near 101. Saturday night, mostly clear, low right around 79. Sunday, sunny and toasty, high near 102. Sunday night, mostly clear, low right around 80. Currently in Ajo, it's 85 degrees.
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13: We're officially into the top 5 hottest hits of the week. Hello and welcome back to the Electric Top 20. Oh, for a while, Taco Bell was not doing so well. Remember that lettuce outbreak earlier this summer? Yikes. Well, this should get some people back to Taco Bell. Olivia Rodrigo has announced that she's collaborating with Taco Bell on a special edition of the Baja Blast. It's called the You Seem Pretty Pink Baja Blast. It's Mountain Dew mixed with pink lemonade. You want to try it? Let me know. And Olivia Rodrigo's coming in at number 5. Here's Stupid Song. The Electric.

0: Grande, finishing out the week at number 4, Hate That I Made You Love Me. I'm Eric Tucker. It's the Electric Top 20, and you can check out Elle Langley in the new ad campaign for American Eagle. She's coming in at number 3 this week, Choosing Texas.
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Shakira and Burna Boy, Die Die. That's number two this week here on the Electric Top 20. It was number one last week. So a new number one on the way. Now, where were you 10 years ago? Well, this song was definitely playing a lot. It was number one on this day back then. The Chainsmokers and Halsey. Here's Closer.

0: song from 10 years ago on this day, The Chainsmokers and Halsey with Closer. It's the Electric Top 20, the show that plays the top 20 hottest hits of this week and your favorite throwbacks. I would love it if you made a request. I can play it for you on the show next week. Just go to electrictop20.com. And I'm Eric Tucker. I'll talk to you again very soon. Drake making it to number one this week. Here's Shebang.
1: 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Woo! Yeah. Yeah!

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0: The Desert Diamond Casino Rye Weather Center. Here's your forecast for Ajo.
1: Tonight, mostly clear. Low right around 79. Saturday, sunny and toasty. High near 101. Saturday night, mostly clear. Low right around 79. Sunday, sunny and toasty. High near 102. Sunday night, mostly clear. Low right around 80. Currently in Ajo, it's 84 degrees.
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0: Located at 811 North Highway 85 in Ajo. Karaoke Friday nights at 9 p.m. The Choo Choo on Highway 85 in Ajo.
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1: Here's your forecast for Ajo.
2: Tonight, mostly clear. Low right around 79. Saturday, sunny and toasty. High near 101. Saturday night, mostly clear. Low right around 79. Sunday, sunny and toasty. High near 102. Sunday night, mostly clear. Low right around 80. Currently in Ajo, it's 84 degrees.
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1: Here's your forecast for Ajo.
2: Tonight, mostly clear. Low right around 79. Saturday, sunny and toasty. High near 101. Saturday night, mostly clear. Low right around 79. Sunday, sunny and toasty. High near 102. Sunday night, mostly clear. Low right around 80. Currently in Ajo, it's 84 degrees.
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0: becoming mostly clear. Low right around 79. For Sunday, sunny and toasty, high near 102. Sunday night, mostly clear. Low right around 80. Monday, sunny and toasty, high near 102. Currently in Ajo, it's 83 degrees.
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5: 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The Dow has never been higher. Millionaires are being made by the minute. Yet tragically, these new moneyed men are faced with a drastic shortage of butlers. America is faced with a shortage of qualified, trained butlers. What good is a mansion without a man to open the door for you? 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Become a butler.
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2: Hello, this is Spence. Thank you for joining me on the chart this week. In the next 3 hours, we'll be counting down the top 40 songs played right here on Z89.3 KZAO and on hundreds of radio stations all around the world. Before we look at this week's top 40, let's recap last week's number one.
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2: 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This song made it 2 weeks as the most played song on radio stations all around the world. Are they going to make it a third? We'll find out, of course, in just under 3 hours' time. Last week's number one, Hugel and Ultranate, and Moving to the Sun.

0: That was the number one on last week's Airplay 40. Hugel and Ultranate and Moving to the Sun. Are they going to make it another week at the top of the chart? Or are we going to have a brand new number one? Five new entries into the chart this week. They include the brand new track from Tovi Lo, I'm Your Girl, right? Could that be number one on this week's Airplay 40 chart?
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2: 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On the way in the next 10 songs, one climber, seven fallers, one new entry, and one non-mover. 40 this week. It's our longest running single in the chart, a whopping 19 weeks. It's also a former number one as well. Non-mover at 40 for Lady Gaga and Doechii and Runway.

I like that. Lola Young from down here, 39 on the countdown, 10 weeks of the charts, falling 4 places for her. 39 on this week's chart. Don't forget, of course, if you want to see the countdown in full right now, spoilers and all that, you want to see what's number one this week, you can see it on our website. You can see whether we have a brand new number one or whether Moving to the Sun has made it a third week at the top of the chart. If you're listening on the radio, though, stay with me. We've got, you know, 2 hours, 40-odd minutes to go to count down the songs. And there are some great songs on the way for you, including this at 38 this week. Noah Kahan, if you're a fan of his. It's down 2 places, 8 weeks in the charts. Doors, 38 on Airplay 40.

37 on this week's Airplay 40 chart. Georgia Smith and What's Done Is Done. It's been in the charts 3 weeks and it falls 6 places. Normally we're waiting a while for our first new entry, but our first new entry into the chart this week is at 36. Brand new from Tame Impala, Loser, at 36 on the countdown this week.

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0: sure. We'll find out later on. I can tell you, though, this is a brand new single, and we think this is going to go not top 10, not top 5, but likely top 3 when it enters into the charts. Midnight Sun, Girls Trip, Zara Larsson, Pink Panthers. Future hit this week.
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0: It was originally released last year and has been remixed as part of Girls Trip. Zara Larsson, Pink Panthers and Midnight Sun. That's our future hit this week. We'd love to know your thoughts on that. What do you reckon? Has that got number one written all over it? Let us know on our socials.
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0: And have your say on what you think. What do you reckon? Could that be number one? It's catchy enough. It's doing well already on early data. I'm just going to say that there. Anyway, back to this week's chart. And at this week's number 34. So it's been in the charts for 4 weeks. It falls 4 places. Debut single for both Charlie Gier and Simone Ashley. So Good on Airplay 40.

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0: Let's count down from 40 to 30. 40 on moving. Lady Gaga and Daichi Runway. Lola Young from Down Here is down 4 at 39. 38 falling to Noah Khan, Doors. And Georgia Smith, What's Done Then Stuns, down 6 at 37. 36 new entry. Tame Impala, Loser. Gracie Abrams, Look at My Life, falls 7 at 35. 34 falling 4. Charlie Gere and Simone Ashley, So Good. Madonna, Dancer Tahrir is down 6 at 33. 32 up to Audrey Hobart, Sue Me. And Harry Styles, Pop, falls 8. This week's number 31. Into the top 30 we go on this week's Airplay 40 chart. 2 climbers, 6 fallers, 1 new entry and 1 non-mover in the next 10 songs. But what is going to be where? Who's that new entry going to be as well? It's going to be good, I'll tell you that. 30 on Airplay 40 was a new entry in last week's chart. And it climbs 2 places. Jazzy and Chris Lorenzo and Invisible.

It was a new entry in last week's charts, and it climbs two places. Jazzy and Chris Lorenzo and Invisible. This is Airplay 40, top 40 songs played on radio stations all around the world. So then, this week's number 29. 11 weeks of the charts, down 9 for Ariana Grande. Hey, that it made you love me.

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2: 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Thank you for joining me on the chart this week as we continue the countdown of the songs you've been listening to over the last 7 days. 28 this week, been in the charts 3 weeks, down three, Medusa and Khalid and Weekend.
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brand new from the Scripts. The crowd was singing Wonderwall at 27 on this week's Airplay 40 chart. 6 weeks in the charts and down five for them. Quoting Wonderwall, of course, referencing Oasis, who made a bit of a comeback. And talking about other bands that made a bit of a comeback. We'll just crowbar this this link in. Cast are back. One of the big bands, of course, from the 90s are back with a brand new album. And this is the first single to come from it. Cast, calling out your name, 26 on this week's Airplay 40.

It's been in the charts for 3 weeks and it falls one place. Joel Corry and Whisper, 25 on this week's Airplay 40 chart. The Suspense and the top 40 songs you've been listening to over the last 7 days are data from subscriber stations, including this radio station listening to right now, and also from getmeradio.com. Thank you for joining me on the countdown this week. So we continue with the chart, and at this week's 24, it is the debut single into the chart. However, Amble have got a string of hits behind them already in their native Ireland, and they are looking like they're about to break into the States as well, and into the UK too as well. This then is their first single from their latest album. They've got another track due to chart in a couple of weeks' time. We'll see how that does on the countdown. Amble, The Swell, down 5, 24 on this week's Airplay 40 charts.

0: it was a new entry in last week's charts, climbing three places. Delta Goodrum, she's back. That's Hologram, 23 on Airplay 40. We'd love to know your thoughts on the chart this week. What do you reckon should be number one? Let us know. Get involved on our socials.
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0: Maybe you're a big fan of Ellie Goulding. If you are, her latest single, been in the charts 4 weeks. It's down 4 places, though, and Rave is at 22.

0: Sam Smith's next single is called Oh Mother. It charts on next week's Airplay 40. There we are, 21. Sam Smith and My Guy.
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0: Well then, let's count down from 30 to 20. 30 up to Jazzy and Chris Lorenzo, Invisible, Ariana Grande, Hate the Major, Love Me, down 9 at 29. 28, Falling 3, Medusa and Khaled, Weekend, The Script, Crabbe Singing Wonderwalls, down 5 at 27. 26, New Entry Cast, Calling Out Your Name, Whisper from Joel Corries, down 1 at 25. 24, Falling 5, Amble, The Swell, Delta Goodrum Hologram, up 3 at 23. 22, down 4, Ellie Goulding, Ravers, and Sam Smith, My Guy. Non-mover, this week's number 21. Into the top 20 we go on this week's Airplay 40. One climber, seven fallers, two new entries. But what is going to be where? Well, 20 this week is a song that's been in the charts for 5 weeks and it falls five places. Beyonce, Morning Dew, Donk, this week's
4: 20.

Brand new from Carly Rae Jepsen. Don't Leave in the Dance Floor, 19 on this week's Airplay 40, down two places for her. New entry in last week's charts. This week's number 18, we're in the charts 6 weeks down two as well for Luke Combs and Rethink Some Things.

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It's 8 weeks on the charts and down 5 places. A-Lock and Jennifer Lopez, Everything's Fine, 17 on this week's Airplay 40 chart. Hello, The Suspense and the top 40 songs played on radio stations all around the world. 16 is our next new entry. Morgan Wallen, back with this. This is Been By Now.

Their next single is due to chart in a couple of weeks' time. We will see, of course, how that does. But one of the breakthrough acts of 2026, Role Model, and High Hopes 3000, 15 on this week's Airplay 40 chart. This week's number 14 is another act who have been around for a good few years, but made their debut into Airplay 40 this year as well. I'm wondering whether we will feature them on the chart of the year back at the end of this year. I know there's a few months to go yet, but just, you know, we're looking out for it. This is the latest single into the chart then at this week's number 14, Jungle, and Someday, Somewhere, new entry in Airplay 40.

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4: 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All revealed in the next 60 minutes. 13 this week, 3 to the charts, down 2 for Phoebe Bridgers and Lost Boys.
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debut single into the chart for Phoebe Bridgers, Lost Boys, down to 3 weeks in the charts for her at this week's number 13 on Airplay 40. It is Spencer with you. We are just 2 songs away from the top 10. That is on the way for you in just 2 songs' time. And at 12 this week, 5 weeks in the charts, up one for everyone featuring Lady Blackbirds. We're going to dance.

0: Latest single from Zara Larsson and Shakira, Euro Summer, at 11 on this week's charts. You heard, of course, Zara Larsson earlier on the show today. Her new single, which is a re-release of a track she had out last year, Midnight Sun, charts in a couple of weeks' time. We will see, of course, how that does on the countdown. But at 11, then, it's down to 40 weeks of the charts, Zara Larsson, Shakira, and Euro Summer.
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2: here's your forecast for Ajo.
3: For Saturday, a 20% chance of showers, otherwise mostly sunny and toasty, high near 101. Tonight, mostly cloudy, then becoming mostly clear, low right around 79. For Sunday, sunny and toasty, high near 102. Sunday night, mostly clear, low right around 80. Monday, sunny and toasty, high near 102. Currently in Ajo, it's 88 degrees.
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0: Right, stand by then. 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
0: before that, though, let's count down 20 to 10, shall we? 20, it's down 5. Beyonce, Morning Dew, Don, Color Egyptian, Don't Leave Me in the Dance Floor, down a couple at 19. 18, down 2 for Luke Combs, Rethink Some Things. Everything's Fine from A-Lock and Jennifer Lopez, down 5 at 17. 16, new entry, Morgan Wallen, Been By Now. Role Model, High Hope 2000, down 1 at 15. 14, new entry, Jungle, Sunday Somewhere. And Lost Boys from Phoebe Bridges, down a couple at 13. 12, up 1, Everyone and Lady Blackbird, We're Gonna Dance. And Zara Larsson and Shakira, Euro Summer Girls Trip, down 2. This week's number 11. Into the top 10 we go. Big top 10 this week. Some big, big, big songs. One Climber, 5 Fallers, 1 new entry, 3 non-movers this week in the top 10. Is number 1 this week a new entry, a climber, or is it one of those 3 non-movers? We'll find out shortly. Can tell you at 10 this week, it is a former number 1, 12 weeks in the charts, one of those 3 non-movers. It's Taylor Swift, I Knew It, I Knew You.
17: 10.

It was a new entry in last week's chart, and it falls one place. Bebe Rexha and David Guetta and Sad Girls. She has been nominated for an MTV VMA, hasn't she, for her latest single to come, or the single that came out before this, with Faithless, New Religion. Fair play to her. There we are. At 9 on Airplay 48 this week. It's a single that's been in the charts for 7 weeks. I like this. Down two places, Teddy Swims. Break 'em in reverse. 8 on Airplay 40 this week.

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1: Seven.

They've announced a string of dates on tour, Snow Patrol and Kylie Minogue and These Loms, one of the bands on my list that I want to go and see one day. I will go around to see them one day. Snow Patrol, Kylie Minogue, These Loms at 7 on this week's Airplay 40. 8 weeks in the charts. Non-mover for them on the countdown. Before we continue with this week's chart, let's have a look at a song that is due to chart on next week's Airplay 40. This is quite a big contender, certainly for the top three. We will see how it does, of course, on next week's chart. Brand new from Karol G and Bruno Mars. This is Still...

0: do you reckon that is going to be a contender for number one on next week's Airplay 40? Let us know. 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
0: We'd also like to know what you think of the number one song this week. Who do you think should be at the top of the chart? Let us know. Get involved. Maybe you're a big fan of Sienna Spiro, thinking she should be climbing back to the top of the charts. Alas, Material Lover is down one, six this week on Airplay 40.

It's been in the charts for 4 weeks. It falls two places. Olivia Rodrigo and Honeybee, 5 on this week's Airplay 40 chart. We are inside the top 5 songs. These are the 5 big songs you've been listening to over the last 7 days. 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And this week's number 4, love this song. 4 weeks in the charts, down to Somber, My Body Isn't Ready. 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
3: 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One new entry still to play. Is that going to be at 3, 2, or this week's number 1? 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It's our highest new entry from Toby Lowe. I'm Your Girl, right?
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0: Tavulo and I'm Your Girl right at 3 on Airplay 40, our highest new entry into the charts. So, two songs still remain to play, but who is at 2 and who is at number 1 this week? I have in front of me the two biggest songs that's played on radio stations all around the world over the last 7 days, but who is at 2 and who is at 1? 2 this week. Song that's been in the charts 9 weeks. Climbs 2, Stella Lefty in Boston. This week's
1: 2.

Stella Lefty and Boston, two on this week's Airplay 40 charts. She has a new song due to chart, by the way, in next week. It's called Lean In and Kiss Me. Could that be topping the charts on next week's countdown? We will find out. Who knows? That's next week's chart. Let's go back to this week. And it's time to reveal this week's number one. Let's count down then from 40 to this week's number one on Airplay 40.

0: 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This is this week's Airplay 40 chart. 40, it's an on mover, Lady Gaga and Doechii, Runway. Lola Young from Down Here's down 4 at 39. 38 down 2. Now a Calm Doors. Georgia Smith, What's Done Is Done, falls 6 and 37. 36 is a new entry. Tame Impala, Loser, Look at My Life from Grace Abrams, down 7 at 35. 34, falling 4. Charlie Gia and Swain Ashley, So Good. Madonna, Dancer Tree is down 6 at 33. 32, up a couple, Audrey Hobart, Sue Me. Harry Styles, Pop, down 8 at 31. 30 up to Jazzy and Chris Lorenzo, Invisible. Hate That It Made You Love Me by Ariana Grande is down 9 at 29. 28, falling 3, Medusa and Khaled, The Weeknd. Script and The Crowd Were Singing Wonderwalls down 5 at 27. 26, new entry, Cast, Calling Out Your Name. And Joel Corey, Whispers, down 1 at 25. 24, falling 5, Amble, The Swell and Hologram from Delta Goodrums up 3 at 23. 22, down 4, Ellie Goulding, Ravers. And Sam Smith, My Guys, a non-mover at 21. 20, down 5, Beyonce, Morning Dew, Donk, and Don't Leave Me on the Dance Floor from Carly Rae Jepsen, down a couple of 19. 18, falling 2, it's Luke Combs, Rethink Some Things. 11, Jennifer Lopez, Everything's Fine, down 5 at 17. 16, new entry, Morgan Wallen, Big By Now. Role Model, High Up 3000s, down 1 at 15. 14, new entry, Jungle, Someday, Somewhere. Lost Boys from Phoebe Bridges, down a couple of 13. 12, up 1, Everyone and Lady Blackbird, We're Gonna Dance. Zara Larsson and Shakira, Euro Summer, Girls Trip, down 2. This week's number 11.
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0: Falling 2, Teddy Swims, Break Up in Reverse.
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0: Non-mover Snow Patrol and Kylie, These Alarms.
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0: Down a couple, Olivia Rodrigo and Honeybee.
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0: Falling 2, Somber, My Body Isn't Ready.
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0: Eyes to Entry, Tove Lo, I'm Your Girl, Right?
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0: Up

At the top of the Airplay 40 chart and the most played song on radio stations all around the world over the last 7 days. And it is a non-mover, another week at the top of the chart for Hugel, Email Angel and Ultranate, Moving to the Sun, number one for a third week on Airplay 40.

0: Number one on Airplay 40 for a third week. Will they make it a fourth? 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
1: Airplay 40. 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
0: It is a busy week on the chart next week. Things starting to ramp up. Six new entries into the countdown, but what song is going to be topping the chart? Karol G and Bruno Mars, you heard it earlier on, still entered the countdown. That'll be next week's number one on Airplay 40.

0: and Alex Warren's brand new single's called Rescuer. Could that top the countdown? So we'll be at the top of the chart on next week's Airplay 40. Well, make sure you join me this time next week as we count down the top 40 songs, see where these songs go, and see who will be topping next week's countdown.
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1: From the Desert Diamond Casino Y Weather Center, here's your forecast for Ajo.
2: For Saturday, a 20% chance of showers, otherwise mostly sunny and toasty, high near 101. Tonight, mostly cloudy, then becoming mostly clear, low right around 79. For Sunday, sunny and toasty, high near 102. Sunday night, mostly clear, low right around 80. Monday, sunny and toasty, high near 102. Currently in Ajo, it's 90 degrees.
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3: 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Located at 811 North Highway 85 in Ajo. Karaoke Friday nights at 9 p.m. The Choo Choo on Highway 85 in Ajo.
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4: For Saturday, a 20% chance of showers, otherwise mostly sunny and toasty, high near 101. Tonight, mostly cloudy, then becoming mostly clear, low right around 79. For Sunday, sunny and toasty, high near 102. Sunday night, mostly clear, low right around 80. Monday, sunny and toasty, high near 102. Currently in Ajo, it's 96 degrees.
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1: 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It's a Back in the Day replay and time for a rewind. It was the year that Vermont legalized same-sex unions. Sony released a PS2 in Japan. Bill

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3: here's your forecast for Ajo.
4: For Saturday, a 20% chance of showers, otherwise mostly sunny and toasty, high near 101. Tonight, mostly cloudy, then becoming mostly clear, low right around 79. For Sunday, sunny and toasty, high near 102. Sunday night, mostly clear, low right around 80. Monday, sunny and toasty, high near 102. Currently in Ajo, it's 98 degrees.
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0: It's the Back in the Day replay, and it's time for a rewind. It was the year the first iPhone was released. Daimler Chrysler is sold to a private equity fund. The Tesla Roadster, the most efficient electric car, is unveiled at car shows before going into full production. And in Super Bowl 41, the Indianapolis Colts beat the Bears 29-17. And the number one movie at the box office that year was Spider-Man 3.
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4: From the Desert Diamond Casino Y Weather Center, here's your forecast for Ajo.
5: For Saturday, a 20% chance of showers, otherwise mostly sunny and toasty, high near 101. Tonight, mostly cloudy, then becoming mostly clear, low right around 79. For Sunday, sunny and toasty, high near 102. Sunday night, mostly clear, low right around 80. Monday, sunny and toasty, high near 102. Currently in Ajo, it's 100 degrees.
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6: 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Located at 811 North Highway 85 in Ajo. Karaoke Friday nights at 9 p.m. The Choo Choo on Highway 85 in Ajo.
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0: 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Tacos El Tarasco on Highway 85 in Ajo.
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11: Hi folks, this is Big Al and Big Mike from A&M Autoland. 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
11: Al,
12: how do you know how many cars we've sold yesterday when yesterday is actually...
11: Al!
12: 2, 3, 6 days away. Yesterday, the real yesterday, we only sold one car.
11: Al.
12: And the lady brought it back this morning. Or did she bring it back last week? I'm confused.
11: Al.
12: Yes, Mike?
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12: You mean today, or today last week?
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12: Here, Mike, put this oil rag in your mouth to keep from swallowing your tongue.
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0: Yeah. This album is dedicated to all the teachers that told me I'd never amount to nothing. To all the people that lived above the buildings that I was hustling from that called the police on me when I was just trying to make some money to feed my daughter.
1: Yeah, yeah.
0: And to all my peoples in the struggle, you know what I'm saying? It's all good, baby, baby.
1: Check it.

0: The Day replay, and early on in her career, Rihanna was on Beats and Honesty and was asked, how would you like to be remembered one day?
1: Remembered as Rihanna. Remembered as being the artist from the Caribbean who came here and made it internationally. Just remembered as me, because I'm true to my music, and I just want people to realize that and appreciate me for that.

0: 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In 2003, he started the 4040 Club, a luxury bar chain. Both of those went multi-million dollars. Then he launched Rock Nation in 2008. And in 2015, he bought a tech company, Aspiro, and led Tidal, the company's media streaming service. 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

0: Mary and Jessica, Alex, Astra, Kid Fresh, and my man DJ Scott LaRock with this awesome tribute to the late, great Tupac Shakur. We'll catch you next week. 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

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Z89.3 115 HD3. Can I tell you something that might be a little bit surprising? Hot Pink, the album, came out in 2019, so that makes it 7 years ago already? Seriously? 7 years. That's off of Doja Cat's second album. And I did some looking, because I am a curious person. And it took 7 people to write that song. Now, some of the stuff they credit to people they take some lyrics from, or if they sample someone else's music. But it took 7 people to write that one song. I don't know why that bothers me, but it does. I'm Jerry. Stick around. Paula Abdul's on the way, Ricky Martin, and we're also going to hear from Three Doors Down for you rockers like me. But first, how about some Paramore? The only exception. 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

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We also heard from Tyler Hubbard, and we heard from Three Doors Down in Kryptonite. Here's a tip from me to you: if you ever decide to go sing that wonderful song, Kryptonite, be ready, practice it, because when I did it, I thought I knew all the words. I did, but it was fast. It was faster than it is on the radio for some reason, and I fell behind, and it was embarrassing. So, just letting you know, if you like karaoke, do it, but be ready to go fast. On the way, Eurythmics, and we're going to hear from Naked and Ella Langley. But which song? It's a toss-up. She has, what, 3 songs off of that Dandelion album? You have to wait and see. Paula Abdul now with the song Opposites Attract. Remember the video, huh? Remember, Ricardo, that video? It was so cute. Scat Cat was her duo partner, if you will. Duet. Well, they were so popular, they decided to make an album after Paula was done with them. And the album was called, are you ready for this? The Adventures of MC Scat Cat and the Stray Mob. Who are the Stray Mob? Characters like Fats with a Z, Taboo, Maestro, Neo, Kathleen, and Silk. Some of those were in that Paula Abdul video, but they went and made an album. The only single they put out was a song that was Scat Strut, and all it was them scatting, if you will, over Earth, Wind, and Fire's Let's Groove Tonight. Ooh, that's bad. You don't do that to Earth, Wind, and Fire. Anyway, it didn't go anywhere because it was during the Milli Vanilli time, and people wanted to see who was behind the cartoon. I mean, the animation. And they never released it. But don't worry, Scat Cat lives on, and Paula Abdul is on tour. They redo the video, so everyone's okay. Here's the song itself, Opposites Attract, Paula Abdul, Z89.3, 101.5, HD3, Phoenix.

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1: Here's your forecast for Ajo.
2: For Saturday, a 20% chance of showers, otherwise mostly sunny and toasty, high near 101. Tonight, mostly cloudy, then becoming mostly clear, low right around 79. For Sunday, sunny and toasty, high near 102. Sunday night, mostly clear, low right around 80. Monday, sunny and toasty, high near 102. Currently in Ajo, it's 100 degrees.
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2: 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The Ajo Elks Lodge aim is to foster a strong community through various activities and events, emphasizing fellowship among its members. The Ajo Elks Lodge is dedicated to supporting charitable causes, particularly those benefiting children and veterans, and cultivate a strong sense of American patriotism. The Ajo Elks Lodge, number 1576, located on Highway 85 in Ajo. Become a member and be a part of the Ajo Elks Lodge family of giving.
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That is Ed Sheeran with Shiver Me Timbers on Z89.3 115 HD3 Phoenix. Yes, I know there's no Me Timbers in there, but when I see Shivers, that's where my brain goes, and I want to be a pirate. Not really, but unless you're talking about Captain and Coke, Captain Morgan, then I'm a pirate. Just saying. Looking ahead, we have Becky G, the 69 Boys, and we're going to throw on some Bruno Mars. I just might do it. I just might. We're going to play a guy who's gone through several rebrandings and name changes. Rebranding or branding is basically like, let's say I'm branding myself. You know, you hear the name Jerry Richards and hopefully you think radio, and you think about music, and you think about the kind of music I like. So when you hear my name, you know what I'm going to bring to the table. And this guy, he had a little bit of trouble finding himself. First, he went by his given name, which is Julian Michael Scalon. That didn't go too well. Then he moved on to DJ Swoon. Had some success, but the platform he was on kicked him off for whatever reason. I don't know why. So then he found another name, and this is where he hit it. His name now is Slushy. S-L-U-S-H-I-I. Slushy. And once he did that, everything clicked, and next you know, he's working with Marshmello. Yeah, and other people in his realm, and he's doing pretty good. So sometimes it takes a few minor adjustments to get where you want to go, and Sushi, Slushy, did it. This song is called Never Let You Go. Z89.3 101.5 HD3 Phoenix.

That is Becky G, Mala Santa. What? He's bad? Santa isn't bad, is he? Oh, no. But I've been a good girl. Really, really good. Z893-115-HD3-Phoenix. Of course, you know I'm joking, right? Okay. No, the part about me being a good girl is true. Most of the time. We heard from Gorillaz and Feel Good Inc. and Mark Anthony, too. What's coming up? Excellent question. Play in Skills is lined up. We're also going to hear from Surfaces and Bruno Mars. I just might. But first, are you ready for this? I think you have to be standing up to do it. But let me see your Tootsie Roll.

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1: Here's your forecast for Ajo.
2: For Saturday, a 20% chance of showers, otherwise mostly sunny and toasty, high near 101. Tonight, mostly cloudy, then becoming mostly clear, low right around 79. For Sunday, sunny and toasty, high near 102. Sunday night, mostly clear, low right around 80. Monday, sunny and toasty, high near 102. Currently in Ajo, it's 102 degrees.
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4: 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Karaoke Friday nights at 9 p.m. The Choo Choo on Highway 85 in Ajo.
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When I think of Sundays now, since we had football, professional football, on Wednesday and Thursday of this week, the 2026-27 season starts tomorrow. I haven't looked up to see where my favorite team is playing, which is Pittsburgh. But I'll look later. I was too involved in a game that was a little bit early today, earlier, and that was Oregon, my Duckies, where I went to college. We're flying into Oklahoma State University, the Pokes. Now, Oregon is, and until tomorrow, our number two in the country in the polling for NCAA football. But not today. I don't know who played or who showed up. I'm going to blame the weather because there was a weather delay. But OSU beat Oregon 39-31 today. Oregon, of course, was favored. Well, they reduced it to thing, but thank goodness I didn't throw any money down on it because I'd be really upset. So there's that. Now I can think about other things. So tomorrow is big old Sunday Best with foosball. I haven't had a chance to go see what my favorite team, the Steelers, are playing. Are they playing tomorrow? Who they're playing? I'll do that later. One thing at a time. I've been promising you some Bruno Mars, so finally it's here from the album, his new latest album, The Romantic. Here is I Just Might. Don't threaten me with a good time. Z89.3 115 HD3 Phoenix. Well, don't. 1, 2, 3.

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That sounds like he's on the fence. Either you love me or you don't. Right? Right. Jerry's here with you. Daddy Yankee is on the way. We're going to hear from CC Peniston. No, not that song, the other one. Duran Duran. Oh, my favorite Duran Duran song is on the way. One of my favorites. It's hard to pick out a bad Duran Duran song, right? And we're even going to throw on some Kenny Chesney. In a little while. So stick around for all of it. This gal is still pussyfooting around with her boyfriend of, I think, maybe about 9 months to a year now. They've been hanging out. I forgot how they even met. I don't remember. It doesn't matter. They're still together. I'm talking about Katy Perry and the former Prime Minister of Canada, Trudeau. Oh, yes. I'm shaking my head. Yep. I'm surprised it lasted this long. We'll see what happens, though. What happens down the road. Here is Wide Awake. Z89.3 1015 HD3 Phoenix.

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We also heard from Vertical Horizon and You're a God, dot, dot, dot, I am not. Emotional song, and I'm here for it. Duran Duran's lined up. We're also going to hear from Dan and Shay. Hope you'll stick around for that. Right now, I hope you're ready to move around, dance around, put your hands in the air like you don't care.

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2: 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Here's your forecast for Ajo.
3: For Saturday, a 20% chance of showers, otherwise mostly sunny and toasty, high near 101. Tonight, mostly cloudy, then becoming mostly clear, low right around 79. For Sunday, sunny and toasty, high near 102. Sunday night, mostly clear, low right around 80. Monday, sunny and toasty, high near 102. Currently in Ajo, it's 100 degrees.
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Let's slip into some Kenny Chesney. It's called Carry On, and the best lyric in here is this. If it's Saturday night, get carried away, carry on, carry on.

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Coming up, Sabrina Carpenter, T-Pain. Here's We the Kings.

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0: 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We also heard from Sabrina Carpenter and Taste. T-Pain, buy you a drink only if it tastes good, I say. Coming up, how about the Miami Sound Machine, or MSM as we used to call it back in Taste? T-Pain, buy you a drink only if it tastes good, I say. Coming up, how about the Miami Sound Machine, or MSM as we used to call it back in
1: Carolina.
0: Buy you a drink only if it tastes good, I say. 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

0: 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Here's your forecast for Ajo.
1: For Saturday, a 20% chance of showers, otherwise mostly sunny and toasty, high near 101. Tonight, mostly cloudy, then becoming mostly clear, low right around 79. For Sunday, sunny and toasty, high near 102. Sunday night, mostly clear, low right around 80. Monday, sunny and toasty, high near 102. Currently in Ajo, it's 99 degrees.
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2: 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Located at 811 North Highway 85 in Ajo. Karaoke Friday nights at 9 p.m. The Choo Choo on Highway 85 in Ajo.
3: CTE cambia vidas. 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

0: A safe alert has been issued for Chandler Police Department. This is the Arizona Department of Public Safety. Chandler PD is looking for Ronnie Melberg, a 72-year-old white male. He was last seen between 8 a.m. and 11:30 a.m. near Chandler Boulevard and Washington Street in Chandler, Arizona. He is 5 feet 10 inches, 158 pounds with gray hair, blue eyes and an unknown clothing description. Ronnie suffers from a medical condition which may cause him to become confused. If you have contact with this safe hour, please call 911. Monitor TV and radio for updates.
1: 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Tacos El Tarasco on Highway 85 in Ajo.
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Z89 3115 HD3 Phoenix. Oh, someone noticed. Oh, they always notice. They may not say anything about it. We'll come back to you later, but oh, someone has noticed. Or so I think. Or there's some people who like to get caught to see if they're being noticed. You know what I'm saying? No, this is not Jerry Richards' Psycho Hour. I'm just saying. That's how it works out sometimes. Amped Up Country is up next at 5 o'clock. And you're going to like it. You like some country, like a little faster pace, you know, not the twang twang, but the yeah, yeah. A little bit of diamonds on it, glitter, and a little bit faster. That's what Amped Up Country is all about. And it's coming to you at 5 o'clock. I may be leaving, but tomorrow we'll be together. 1 to 5, same time every weekend. In fact, I've been called on the streets now the lovely nickname of the Queen of the Weekends, because I'm here 10 hours both days together. Stick around for that, won't you? 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